0: Xaver.
1: Well, my friends are gone and my hair is grey. 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

0: mess of a heart. 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You poor, broke, mixed up mess of a heart. 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

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Never grumbles or fusses, always treats me right. 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